0: is Dan Big FM Original.
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shot, or one opportunity to seize everything you ever wanted in one moment. Did you capture it?

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And I can't fight the feeling. I'm ready to die. Alex Warren. Emerald Eyes. 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

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Hey, what can I say? If life was a highway, the seat was an enclave, I'd be swerving in five lanes, speeds at a high rate, like I'm sliding on ice, maybe. That's why I made, if came at you sideways, I can't keep my lies straight.